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1: I'm Justin Goulet. Bonnyville Town Council has approved its 2026 operating and capital budgets, but a new swimming pool project has been pushed back to 2028. Administration says the original $51 million estimate was reduced to around $20 million after redesigns, making the project more financially achievable within the next 3 years. Other projects included in the capital budget include a new library design, a demolition of the Nelson Lumber Building, recreation park planning, and downtown upgrades. The town expects just over $23 million in capital project revenue through grants and reserves. A group of Albertan scholars of politics, law, and public administration wrote an open letter to the government of Alberta with serious concerns about the data privacy breach of Alberta's list of electors. The letter urged the provincial government to establish an inquiry and for Albertans to contact their MLAs with their concerns. Dr. Yale Bellinger, a professor at the University of Lethbridge and chair of the Department of Political Science, says the data privacy breach is incredibly significant.
2: Better yet, call the premier's office and in a very polite fashion express your anger and demand accountability, demand a public inquiry, demand that she and her government actually respond to the complaints of what looks like to be a majority of Albertans at this point.
1: Bellinger adds that Albertans require an answer to the data privacy breach to reestablish trust between voters and the provincial government. And with the spring season here, it's a perfect time to hop on your motorcycle and head out on the highway. But with that comes some safety reminders from the RCMP. Mounties ask that riders avoid speeding and avoid weaving in and out of traffic. Sergeant Darren Turnbull points out that about 16% of all of the motorcycle collisions last year in Alberta RCMP jurisdictions happened in the month of May. Overall, he says 288 reported collisions involving motorcycles in 2025 resulted in 259 injuries and 16 fatalities. For these stories and more, you can visit our website, MyLakelandNow.com.
0: Lakeland weather.
3: Anything on the roads we should know about, just give us a call or text, 780-812-3997. Looking for an afternoon high of 26 with a cloudy sky later today. Tonight, they'll dip down to 11 with some rain in the forecast. Tomorrow, we got rain with a high of 12 and then 4 degrees on Friday with rain again. Saturday, 8 degrees with a cloudy sky. Right now in Bonnyville, it's 6. Coal Lake, it's 5. And St. Paul, it's 6 degrees.
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0: The

0: The school year is almost done. I was just looking at the calendar, and yep, almost finito. Next month is graduations and all that fun stuff. Oh, yeah, that's a great time. Don't you just love school? Great fond memories of, you know, going to class, hanging out with your friends, trying to figure out what you wanted to be when you grew up. Yes. And actually, for a topic, let's do, what did you want to be when you grew up? You know, you're a kid, and you're thinking, ah, the future. What was that big plan? For me, I'd love to be an astronaut. Astronaut was cool. I wanted to be one of the first people on Mars. I actually remember watching TV and seeing this news program about the kids of today are going to be the first people on Mars. And I was thinking, I want to do that. And then I realized I didn't like heights, and so I stopped that dream. Anyways, let me know from you. What did you want to be when you grew up? Maybe an accountant?
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0: Growing up, you're told you can do anything you want. Anything. And I want to know, what was that dream? What did you want to be when you grew up?
1: Cop.
0: A cop. Okay, why a cop?
1: Because they came to the classroom and I thought, man, that'd be the coolest thing ever. Mm-hmm. And then, growing up, I've had enough brush-ins with the law all that I believe I could be a deadly police officer now.
0: You probably could. So why did you never go through with it?
1: Too much of a class clown getting in trouble. I'd be the cop that you could bribe for sure.
0: So what would I have to bribe you with in order to get out of a traffic ticket?
1: Cash is king.
0: Just yeah. Move to Mexico. Can easily fit in there.
1: I'd pull you over and I'd be like, Miss Kretschmer, again.
0: And I'll be like, here, dude, here's a 20.
1: Done deal.
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0: 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This is Ranch News.
1: I'm Justin Goulet. Bonneville Town Council has approved its 2026 operating and capital budgets, but a new swimming pool project has been pushed back to 2028. Administration says the original $51 million estimate was reduced to around $20 million after redesigns, making the project more financially achievable within the next 3 years. Other projects included in the capital budget include a new library design, a demolition of the Nelson Lumber Building, recreation park planning, and downtown upgrades. The town expects just over $23 million in capital project revenue through grants and reserves. A group of Albertan scholars of politics, law, and public administration wrote an open letter to the government of Alberta with serious concerns about the data privacy breach of Alberta's list of electors. The letter urged the provincial government to establish an inquiry and for Albertans to contact their MLAs with their concerns. Dr. Yale Bellinger, a professor at the University of Lethbridge and chair of the Department of Political Science, says the data privacy breach is incredibly significant.
2: Better yet, call the Premier's office and in a very polite fashion express your anger and demand accountability, demand a public inquiry, demand that she and her government actually respond to the complaints of what looks like to be a majority of Albertans at this point.
1: Bellinger adds that Albertans require an answer to the data privacy breach to reestablish trust between voters and the provincial government. And with the spring season here, it's a perfect time to hop on your motorcycle and head out on the highway. But with that comes some safety reminders from the RCMP. Mounties ask that riders avoid speeding and avoid weaving in and out of traffic. Sergeant Darren Turnbull points out that about 16% of all of the motorcycle collisions last year in Alberta RCMP jurisdictions happened in the month of May. Overall, he says 288 reported collisions involving motorcycles in 2025 resulted in 259 injuries and 16 fatalities. For these stories and more, you can visit our website, MyLakelandNow.com.
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0: We're talking about what did you want to be when you grew up? You're a little kid, you got big dreams, and want to know what was that thing you wanted to be? What was it?
1: In all honesty, when I was really young, I wanted originally to be a big truck driver or heavy equipment operator. And when I got into high school, I thought, well, cooking's really cool, so I got into that first. Through my years, I wanted to do part of professional wrestling, and I did manage to get into that.
0: Oh, wow.
1: And I'm actually doing now what I've always wanted to do.
0: Is it truck driving?
1: It is. Do what you want to do. Don't let anything stop you. And I remember telling my parents, that's easier said than done. But as I got older, I realized they're right. If you really want to do something, there's a way out there to do it, and go for it.
0: And look at you now, living out that childhood dream.
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1: I'm Justin Goulet. Bonnyville Town Council has approved its 2026 operating and capital budgets, but a new swimming pool project has been pushed back to 2028. Administration says the original $51 million estimate was reduced to around $20 million after redesigns, making the project more financially achievable within the next 3 years. Other projects included in the capital budget include a new library design, a demolition of the Nelson Lumber Building, recreation park planning, and downtown upgrades. The town expects just over $23 million in capital project revenue through grants and reserves. A group of Albertan scholars of politics, law, and public administration wrote an open letter to the government of Alberta with serious concerns about the data privacy breach of Alberta's list of electors. The letter urged the provincial government to establish an inquiry and for Albertans to contact their MLAs with their concerns. Dr. Yale Bellinger, a professor at the University of Lethbridge and chair of the Department of Political Science, says the data privacy breach is incredibly significant.
2: Better yet, call the premier's office and in a very polite fashion express your anger and demand. Accountability. Demand a public inquiry. Demand that she and her government actually respond to the complaints of what looks like to be a majority of Albertans at this point.
1: Bellinger adds that Albertans require an answer to the data privacy breach to reestablish trust between voters and the provincial government. And with the spring season here, it's a perfect time to hop on your motorcycle and head out on the highway. But with that comes some safety reminders from the RCMP. Mounties ask that riders avoid speeding and avoid weaving in and out of traffic. Sergeant Darren Turnbull points out that about 16% of all of the motorcycle collisions last year in Alberta RCMP jurisdictions happened in the month of May. Overall, he says 288 reported collisions involving motorcycles in 2025 resulted in 259 injuries and 16 fatalities. For these stories and more, you can visit our website, mylakelandnow.com.
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4: Anything on the roads we should know about, just give us a call, let us know. Looking for an afternoon high of 26 with a cloudy sky today. Tonight, they'll dip down to 11 with rain in the forecast. Tomorrow, 12 degrees, rain again, and then 4 degrees on Friday with rain as well. Saturday, cloudy sky, high of 8. Right now in Bonnyville, it's 7, Cold Lake, it's 5, and St. Paul, it's 6 degrees.
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0: were a little kid, you had big dreams, and I want to know from you, what was that big dream? What did you want to be when you grew up? Maybe you wanted to be Santa Claus, which would be kind of a cool gig. I mean, you only get to work one day a year. Of course, that's one crazy day. But you do have to live in the North Pole, and it's really cold up there. So, I don't know. Want to know from you, though. What did you want to be when you grew up?
1: A pilot.
0: A pilot. Okay, any special kind of pilot?
1: Commercial airline pilot.
0: So why didn't you go through with it? Why didn't you end up being a pilot?
1: I went to school for it, and during the support staff strike was directly when I was in post-secondary for it, and they kept taking on new students while they were backing up, so everyone was so backed up on hours, and then life hits you with rent and food and other expenses, so I wasn't able to finish.
0: Do you think you'd ever go back and try it again?
1: Not with a wife, baby, house, car, insurance, and all these payments. I don't think it'll ever fly.
0: Literally.
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1: I'm Justin Goulet. Bonnyville Town Council has approved its 2026 operating and capital budgets, but a new swimming pool project has been pushed back to 2028. Administration says the original $51 million estimate was reduced to around $20 million after redesigns, making the project more financially achievable within the next 3 years. Other projects included in the capital budget include a new library design, a demolition of the Nelson Lumber Building, recreation park planning, and downtown upgrades. The town expects just over $23 million in capital project revenue through grants and reserves. A group of Albertan scholars of politics, law, and public administration wrote an open letter to the government of Alberta with serious concerns about the data privacy breach of Alberta's list of electors. The letter urged the provincial government to establish an inquiry and for Albertans to contact their MLAs with their concerns. Dr. Yale Bellinger, a professor at the University of Lethbridge and chair of the Department of Political Science, says the data privacy breach is incredibly significant.
2: Better yet, call the premier's office and in a very polite fashion express your anger and demand. Accountability. Demand a public inquiry. Demand that she and her government actually respond to the complaints of what looks like to be a majority of Albertans at this point.
1: Bellinger adds that Albertans require an answer to the data privacy breach to reestablish trust between voters and the provincial government. And with the spring season here, it's a perfect time to hop on your motorcycle and head out on the highway. But with that comes some safety reminders from the RCMP. Mounties ask that riders avoid speeding and avoid weaving in and out of traffic. Sergeant Darren Turnbull points out that about 16% of all of the motorcycle collisions last year in Alberta RCMP jurisdictions happened in the month of May. Overall, he says 288 reported collisions involving motorcycles in 2025 resulted in 259 injuries and 16 fatalities. For these stories and more, you can visit our website, mylakelandnow.com.
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3: Roads are looking good. Any issues, anything we should know about, just give us a call or text. Looking for an afternoon high of 26 with a cloudy sky today. Tonight, they'll dip down to 11 with rain in the forecast. Tomorrow, rain in the forecast, high of 12, and then 4 degrees on Friday. Again, more rain. Cloudy on Saturday, high of 8. Right now in Bonnyville, it's 10, Cold Lake, it's 9, and St. Paul, it's 10 degrees.
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0: too. I say, Brett, pull A11 on. Play some country.
1: The Ranch.

0: So when you were a little kid and you had big dreams, what did you want to be when you grew up? Anything exciting?
1: I wanted to be a forensic pathologist.
0: Okay, so you wanted to do autopsies. Gross. So how old were you when you decided, you know, I want to do this?
1: I think probably like 9 or 10, maybe.
0: Oh, so what do you do now?
1: I'm a debt collector.
0: Oh, a debt collector. Do me a favor. Lose this phone number. Okay. Yes, our phone line must be bad. Can't hear anything. Nothing. No. Sorry. That was just a bad connection.
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1: I'm Justin Goulet. Bonnyville Town Council has approved its 2026 operating and capital budgets, but a new swimming pool project has been pushed back to 2028. Administration says the original $51 million estimate was reduced to around $20 million after redesigns, making the project more financially achievable within the next 3 years. Other projects included in the capital budget include a new library design, a demolition of the Nelson Lumber Building, recreation park planning, and downtown upgrades. The town expects just over $23 million in capital project revenue through grants and reserves. A group of Albertan scholars of politics, law, and public administration wrote an open letter to the government of Alberta with serious concerns about the data privacy breach of Alberta's list of electors. The letter urged the provincial government to establish an inquiry and for Albertans to contact their MLAs with their concerns. Dr. Yale Bellinger, a professor at the University of Lethbridge and chair of the Department of Political Science, says the data privacy breach is incredibly significant.
2: Better yet, call the premier's office and in a very polite fashion express your anger and demand. Accountability. Demand a public inquiry. Demand that she and her government actually respond to the complaints of what looks like to be a majority of Albertans at this point.
1: Bellinger adds that Albertans require an answer to the data privacy breach to reestablish trust between voters and the provincial government. And with the spring season here, it's a perfect time to hop on your motorcycle and head out on the highway. But with that comes some safety reminders from the RCMP. Mounties ask that riders avoid speeding and avoid weaving in and out of traffic. Sergeant Darren Turnbull points out that about 16% of all of the motorcycle collisions last year in Alberta RCMP jurisdictions happened in the month of May. Overall, he says 288 reported collisions involving motorcycles in 2025 resulted in 259 injuries and 16 fatalities. For these stories and more, you can visit our website, mylakelandnow.com.
0: 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We've come to the conclusion there's never too much country.
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1: The Ranch.
2: Roads are looking good. Any issues? Anything we should know about? Just give us a call or text. Looking for an afternoon high of 26. Cloudy sky today. Tonight, they'll dip down to 11 with rain in the forecast. Tomorrow, we're expecting rain, a high of 12, and then 4 degrees on Friday. Rain again. Saturday, cloudy sky, high of 8. Right now in Bonnyville, it's 10. Coal Lake, it's 9. And St. Paul, it's 10 degrees.

0: what did you want to be when you grew up? As a kid, what was the dream?
1: An ocean biologist.
0: Wow, you didn't have to think about that one at all.
1: Nope.
0: So what made you want to be an ocean biologist?
1: Because I had a fascination with dolphins and whales and mermaids.
0: Well, the Little Mermaid is pretty cool, but I'm assuming you did not become an ocean biologist because there's no ocean anywhere near here.
1: No, because then I found out I had to move all the way to the coast
0: to
1: go study that, and I was scared. It was too far.
0: That makes sense. I wanted to be a rock star, but that didn't pan out.
1: But actually, I went to school for veterinary technician, so it's kind of...
0: Yeah, it's similar. I mean, it's all animals, cats and dolphins, basically the same thing. However, dolphins are smarter. Yeah, mermaids now. Working with mermaids, that would have been fun.
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0: The Ranch.

0: When you're in school, you want to be a whole lot of things. And I'd love to know from you, what did you want to be when you grew up? What was the dream?
1: I actually wanted to be a barefoot hippie living in the woods, taking people on kayak trips, teaching them how to garden and live self-sustainably. Now, unfortunately, I can't garden to save my life. Kill every plant that I own. So that part didn't quite pan out. And I actually did trip guide for quite a while.
0: Okay, so what made you change your mind?
1: I don't know. Truthfully, I wasn't very comfortable with the first aid aspect and the responsibilities that go along with it. And knowing that I had people's lives in my hands, I didn't feel that if I wasn't comfortable, it was appropriate for me to continue down that road. I kind of changed my mind.
0: And there's nothing unusual when it comes to changing your mind. According to stats, the average person will change their careers 5 to 7 times. That seems like a lot, actually.
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0: 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This is Ranch News.
1: I'm Justin Goulet. Bonnyville Town Council has approved its 2026 operating and capital budgets, but a new swimming pool project has been pushed back to 2028. Administration says the original $51 million estimate was reduced to around $20 million after redesigns, making the project more financially achievable within the next 3 years. Other projects included in the capital budget include a new library design, a demolition of the Nelson Lumber Building, recreation park planning, and downtown upgrades. The town expects just over $23 million in capital project revenue through grants and reserves. A group of Albertan scholars of politics, law, and public administration wrote an open letter to the government of Alberta with serious concerns about the data privacy breach of Alberta's list of electors. The letter urged the provincial government to establish an inquiry and for Albertans to contact their MLAs with their concerns. Dr. Yale Bellinger,

0: professor at the University of Lethbridge and chair of the Department of Political Science, says the data privacy breach is incredibly significant.
1: Better yet, call the premier's office and in a very polite fashion express your anger and demand accountability, demand a public inquiry, demand that she and her government actually respond to the complaints of what looks like to be a majority of Albertans at this point.
0: Bellinger adds that Albertans require an answer to the data privacy breach to reestablish trust between voters and the provincial government. And with the spring season here, it's a perfect time to hop on your motorcycle and head out on the highway. But with that comes some safety reminders from the RCMP. Mounties ask that riders avoid speeding and avoid weaving in and out of traffic. Sergeant Darren Turnbull points out that about 16% of all of the motorcycle collisions last year in Alberta RCMP jurisdictions happened in the month of May. Overall, he says 288 reported collisions involving motorcycles in 2025 resulted in 259 injuries and 16 fatalities. For these stories and more, you can visit our website, mylakelandnow.com.
2: Lakeland weather.
3: Anything on the roads we should know about, just give us a call or text, 780-812-3997. Looking for an afternoon high of 26, cloudy sky today. Tonight, that dips down to 11 with rain again. Tomorrow, rain, high of 12, and then 4 degrees on Friday with rain in the forecast. Saturday, cloudy sky, high of 8. Right now in Bonnyville, it's 13. Coal Lake, it's 9. And St. Paul, it's 10 degrees.
2: From the back roads to the highways.
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0: want to be a whole lot of things. You got dreams, you got ambitions. Anything is possible. And I want to know from you, what was that thing you wanted to be when you grew up? You're like, you know, when I'm older, I want to be this. What did you want to do?
1: I wanted to be an archaeologist.
0: Ooh, that'd be really cool. Traveling the world, digging up cool relics, you know, dinosaur bones, ancient Egyptian artifacts. So what do you do now?
1: Manager for an insurance agency.
0: Oh, that's nowhere close to digging up ancient Egyptian artifacts. So do you like your job?
1: I do. I get it. I've been doing insurance. It's good. I'm happy.
0: So you like it, but it's not as cool as Indiana Jones. No.
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1: I'm Justin Goulet. Bonnyville Town Council has approved its 2026 operating and capital budgets, but a new swimming pool project has been pushed back to 2028. Administration says the original $51 million estimate was reduced to around $20 million after redesigns, making the project more financially achievable within the next 3 years. Other projects included in the capital budget include a new library design, a demolition of the Nelson Lumber Building, recreation park planning, and downtown upgrades. The town expects just over $23 million in capital project revenue through grants and reserves. A group of Albertan scholars of politics, law, and public administration wrote an open letter to the government of Alberta with serious concerns about the data privacy breach of Alberta's list of electors. The letter urged the provincial government to establish an inquiry and for Albertans to contact their MLAs with their concerns. Dr. Yael Bellinger, a professor at the University of Lethbridge and chair of the Department of Political Science, says the data privacy breach is incredibly significant.
2: Better yet, call the Premier's office and in a very polite fashion express your anger and demand. Accountability. Demand a public inquiry. Demand that she and her government actually respond to the complaints of what looks like to be a majority of Albertans at this point.
1: Bellinger adds that Albertans require an answer to the data privacy breach to reestablish trust between voters and the provincial government. And with the spring season here, it's a perfect time to hop on your motorcycle and head out on the highway. But with that comes some safety reminders from the RCMP. Mounties ask that riders avoid speeding and avoid weaving in and out of traffic. Sergeant Darren Turnbull points out that about 16% of all of the motorcycle collisions last year in Alberta RCMP jurisdictions happened in the month of May. Overall, he says 288 reported collisions involving motorcycles in 2025 resulted in 259 injuries and 16 fatalities. For these stories and more, you can visit our website, MyLakelandNow.com.
3: Lakeland weather.
4: Roads are looking good. Any issues, anything we should know about, just give us a call or text, 780-812-3997. Looking for an afternoon high of 26, cloudy sky today. Tonight, they'll dip down to 11 with rain in the forecast. Tomorrow, high of 12 with rain, and then 4 degrees on Friday, rain again. Saturday, we got a cloudy sky, high of 8. Right now in Bonnyville, it's 13. Cold Lake, it's 9. And St. Paul, it's 10 degrees.
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0: We've been chatting about when you were a little kid, what did you want to be when you grew up? What was the dream?
1: Astronauts, the people that trained the astronauts.
0: Okay, so the people who trained the astronauts, but not the astronaut itself?
1: No, it's too scary to go up to space.
0: Well, if Katy Perry can do it, I'm sure you could do it too. Now, if you could turn back time and decide, you know what, I will be an astronaut, would you go back? Would you actually do it?
1: I wish I could.
0: Well, it's never too late to chase your dreams. And if you want to go up into space, all you gotta do is like pay $1 billion to Jeff Bezos or Elon Musk or one of those billionaire guys, and bam, they'll shoot you right up there. Or just go to AI and get them to make you a photo of you in space. Post it on socials. People will believe it. It's very easy to trick people these days.
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0: It is your request hour. Let me know anything in particular you'd like to hear today. We've got a request for Kenny Rogers, The Gambler.
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Just after 10 o'clock here on the ranch, is Tandy here with you during the day shift. Hey, Paris just did something really interesting. They basically held a giant practice drill for an extreme heat emergency. I'm going to tell you more about it coming up, but first, more music for you to keep you going here on your Wednesday with Dan and Shay, 10,000 hours on the ranch.

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Mackenzie Porter on the ranch. It's Tandy here with you during the day shift. Now, I was telling you about Paris. They did something really interesting. I thought this was very interesting. They basically held a giant practice drill for an extreme heat emergency. Now, the city staged a two-day simulation where they tested what would happen if temperatures in Paris ever hit close to 50 degrees Celsius in the future. Now, thousands of people took part, including schools, transit, hospitals, emergency crews, and regular citizens. And honestly, this kind of sounds like a disaster movie plot. They practice cooling shelters. They also did misting stations, power outage scenarios, public transit problems, and how to protect seniors and vulnerable people during extreme heat. Now, meanwhile, here in Alberta, we hit like 28 degrees and suddenly everybody's buying air conditioners and sleeping with three fans on and fighting over the last bag of ice at Circle K, right? But hey, so what about you? What do you think? It does make you think, doesn't it? Cities are now literally rehearsing for future heat waves the same way they rehearse for floods or fires. I think that's kind of neat and good practice as well. Here's Nate Holler with Thought About You on the Ranch.

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Just after 11 o'clock here on the ranch with Little Big Town with Boondocks. Hoping that you're having a great middle of the week. Happy Wednesday to you. It's Tandy here with you during the day shift. Now, coming up, going to tell you about our Cross Canada Country Countdown. But first, it's music from Brett Kissel and Dierks Bentley with Hurtin' Songs on the ranch.

0: 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I tell you, Brett, put a little A11 on. 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

Megan Patrick with Walls Come Down on the Ranch. It's Tandy here with you, hoping that you're having a great day. And don't forget to tune in this weekend for the Cross Canada Country Countdown. Kicks off at 9 a.m. right here on the ranch on your Saturday. Repeats again on Sunday afternoon at 4 o'clock. Tune in to the Cross Canada Country Countdown right here on the ranch. 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
1: I'm Justin Goulet. Bonneville Town Council has approved its 2026 operating and capital budgets, but a new swimming pool project has been pushed back to 2028. Administration says the original $51 million estimate was reduced to around $20 million after redesigns, making the project more financially achievable within the next 3 years. Other projects included in the capital budget include a new library design, a demolition of the Nelson Lumber Building, recreation park planning, and downtown upgrades. The town expects just over $23 million in capital project revenue through grants and reserves. A group of Albertan scholars of politics, law, and public administration wrote an open letter to the government of Alberta with serious concerns about the data privacy breach of Alberta's list of electors. The letter urged the provincial government to establish an inquiry and for Albertans to contact their MLAs with their concerns. Dr. Yael Bellinger, a professor at the University of Lethbridge and chair of the Department of Political Science, says the data privacy breach is incredibly significant.
2: Better yet, call the premier's office and in a very polite fashion express your anger and demand. Accountability, demand a public inquiry, demand that she and her government actually respond to the complaints of what looks like to be a majority of Albertans at this point.
1: Bellinger adds that Albertans require an answer to the data privacy breach to reestablish trust between voters and the provincial government. And with the spring season here, it's a perfect time to hop on your motorcycle and head out on the highway. But with that comes some safety reminders from the RCMP. Mounties ask that riders avoid speeding and avoid weaving in and out of traffic. Sergeant Darren Turnbull points out that about 16% of all of the motorcycle collisions last year in Alberta RCMP jurisdictions happened in the month of May. Overall, he says 288 reported collisions involving motorcycles in 2025 resulted in 259 injuries and 16 fatalities. For these stories and more, you can visit our website, mylakelandnow.com.
3: Lakeland weather.
4: Highways are looking good. Any issues, anything we should know about, just give us a call or text. We are looking for an afternoon high at 26 degrees with a cloudy sky today. Tonight, they'll dip down to 11 with rain in the forecast. Tomorrow, we're expecting rain with a high of 12 and then 4 degrees on Friday with rain again. Saturday, cloudy sky, a high of 8. Any updates in roads and weather, just give us a call or text, 780-812-3997.
5: I'm Craig Lester, and this is Rural Routes Canada. From equipment fires and severe storms to power outages and severe injuries, emergency preparedness is just as important on the farm as seed, feed, and fuel. AgSafe Alberta's Jody Walkowicz says the best way to prepare for an emergency is to plan and then practice that plan.
6: If you take it back to the very basics, we all went to school, and at school we had to do, a fire drill. There was always that little bit of practice, and we don't take that thought forward to the farm, but we should. You know, what would happen if we have a fire? Who's doing what? Where are they going? Where is everybody safe? And how are we going to manage that?
5: Walkowicz says taking time to stop and think about what emergencies could happen will make a big difference if disaster happens.
6: It's an opportunity to say, hey, if we've got a piece of equipment on fire in a field, what are we going to do? Who's going to do what? Just have that conversation as you're going through the day.
5: For more emergency preparedness information and resources, go to agsafeab.ca. I'm Craig Lester, and this is Rural Routes Canada.
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8: Looking at your canola futures for Tuesday, May the 12th. Canola futures on the Intercontinental Exchange rebounded in the middle of Tuesday's trade, recovering their losses from Monday. An analyst pointed out various factors supporting canola's rise, such as seasonal trends, strong crush margins, and weaker loonie, and rising prices in comparable oils. Crude oil gained between $1.50 U.S. and $3.50 U.S., per barrel after reports surfaced that the United States president was considering ending the ceasefire between his country and Iran. Chicago soy oil and European rapeseed followed crude oil's lead and went higher, while Malaysian palm oil was lower. The U.S. Department of Agriculture will release its monthly supply-demand estimates today. This month's report will also provide initial projections for the 2026-2027 crop year. The Canadian dollar was down 0.25 cent compared to Monday's close. About 23,300 canola contracts have traded as of 10:05 Central Daylight Time. Prices in Canadian dollars per metric ton were for July canola, $752.80, up $9.40. November at $761.10, up $9.30. January at $769.20, up $9.20. And March at $774.90, up $9.30. That's been a look at your canola futures for Tuesday, May the 12th.
9: This is your feeder and stock report for Wednesday, May 13th. Information provided on this report is supplied by various Oxmarts throughout Alberta. In reference to the falling prices, producers are minded to check with individual markets on current prices and trends. Prices quoted include top-quality cattle only. Based on a couple sales in central Alberta on Tuesday, steers 900 plus, 456 to 488, 8 to 900, 502 to 510, 7 to 800, 530 to 578, 6 to 700, 606 to 639, 5 to 600, 701 to 782, 4 to 500, 775 to 845. Heifers 900 plus, 435 to 445, 8 to 900, 459 to 470, 7 to 800, 505 to 525, 6 to 700, 542 to 571, 5 to 600, 625 to 639, 4 to 500, 690 to 710. Yesterday, cow-calf pairs traded from $6,600 per pair to $7,400 per pair. This is Dallas Roger with CanFax reporting for the Alberta Beef Producers.
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Just after 12 o'clock here on the ranch, it's Tanya here with you during the day shift and hoping that you're having a great day so far. Hey, there's apparently a new trend right now. It's called Touch Grass Challenge. Yeah, it's basically people trying to prove that they could survive without staring at their phones every 5 seconds. Could you do that challenge? I'm going to tell you what it is. Coming up at first, let's continue with a guy that's coming to the Big Valley Jamboree concert. It's Keith Urban, Somebody Like You on the Ranch.

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It's Tanya here with you during the day shift and hoping that you're having a great Wednesday. Now, I was talking to you about this Touch Grass Challenge. So basically, it's for people trying to prove that they could survive without staring at your phone for every 5 seconds. You know, the idea is simple. You put the phone down, go outside, touch actual

grass, talk to real humans, and take a break from doom scrolling for a while. And I think a lot of us need to do this, including myself. I'm guilty. I've woken up and the first thing I check is either Facebook or my emails or anything like that. So what about you? Do you think you can handle that touch grass challenge? I think that might be something, maybe a little bit of a challenge to do this summer, especially with all that beautiful green grass that we're going to be, well, hopefully having here soon here in Alberta. Let's continue with Sam Hunt, Country House on the

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Chris Buck Band, 1-2-Step on the Ranch. It's Tandy here with you during the day shift. Now, the Oscars just made a pretty big decision about AI movies. I'll tell you more about it coming up.

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Carter Faith here on the ranch. Now, earlier I was telling you about the Oscars. They just made a pretty big decision about AI in movies. The Academy says AI-generated actors and AI-written scripts will not be eligible for Oscars moving forward. So basically, no chatbot is winning best screen.

make you wonder, though, if AI can actually write songs, scripts, voices, and fake actors. What's entertainment even going to look like in 10 years with all these AI actors? I don't know. I think I prefer real people. Here's Dean Brody with A Man Without a Woman on the Ranch.

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Carson Janik with Choked Up on 99.7 The Ranch. That's it for me. I hope you have a great rest of your day, and I'll be back again tomorrow just after 10. Here's Tucker Wetmore with Brunette on 99.7 The Ranch.

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4: I'm Justin Goulet. Bonnyville Town Council has approved its 2026 operating and capital budgets, but a new swimming pool project has been pushed back to 2028. Administration says the original $51 million estimate was reduced to around $20 million after redesigns, making the project more financially achievable within the next 3 years. Other projects included in the capital budget include a new library design, a demolition of the Nelson Lumber Building, recreation park planning, and downtown upgrades. The town expects just over $23 million in capital project revenue through grants and reserves. A group of Albertan scholars of politics, law, and public administration wrote an open letter to the government of Alberta with serious concerns about the data privacy breach of Alberta's list of electors. The letter urged the provincial government to establish an inquiry and for Albertans to contact their MLAs with their concerns. Dr. Yael Bellinger, a professor at the University of Lethbridge and chair of the Department of Political Science, says the data privacy breach is incredibly significant.
5: Better yet, call the premier's office and in a very polite fashion express your anger and demand. Accountability. Demand a public inquiry. Demand that she and her government actually respond to the complaints of what looks like to be a majority of Albertans at this point.
4: Bellinger adds that Albertans require an answer to the data privacy breach to reestablish trust between voters and the provincial government. And with the spring season here, it's a perfect time to hop on your motorcycle and head out on the highway. But with that comes some safety reminders from the RCMP. Mounties ask that riders avoid speeding and avoid weaving in and out of traffic. Sergeant Darren Turnbull points out that about 16% of all of the motorcycle collisions last year in Alberta RCMP jurisdictions happened in the month of May. Overall, he says 288 reported collisions involving motorcycles in 2025 resulted in 259 injuries and 16 fatalities. For these stories and more, you can visit our website, mylakelandnow.com.
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7: Got a road update we should know about. Text in when safe to do so, 812-3997. Over to weather. You know how I know May long weekend is on the horizon? Cue the incoming crappy weather. Mainly cloudy and hovering in the low 20s for this evening across the Lakeland. But tomorrow, expect rain all day. Highs of 12 in St. Paul, 11 in Cold Lake, and 13 in Bonnyville. That rain will continue through Friday as well, with temperatures dipping closer to that freezing mark. Lower than we'd like this year, that's for sure. Daytime highs of 4 in St. Paul, 2 in Cold Lake, and 3 in Bonnyville for Friday. Looking like a potential for a rain-snow mix in parts of the Lakeland on Friday, where those temperatures do drop. Not what you want to hear, but that's what we are expecting. And of course, May long. Why would it be anything other than that? It's your Ranch Roads and Weather. I'm Evan.
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Luke Bryan, ride on the ranch. I'm Evan. It's time for the Daily Gut Buster, brought to you by AOK Shoes, Key Men's Apparel. This one got to me. And I know farmers are just out there seeding right now, and this might not be an appropriate seasonal joke, but it was so good I had to share. After an unsuccessful harvest, why did the farmer decide to try a career in music? After an unsuccessful harvest, why did the farmer decide to try a career in music? Because he had a ton of sick beats. I feel so old saying that. Yeah, I am getting old, aren't I? It happens to all of us. Dean Brody, a man without a woman, on the ranch.

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1: I'm Justin Goulet. Bonnyville Town Council has approved its 2026 operating and capital budgets, but a new swimming pool project has been pushed back to 2028. Administration says the original $51 million estimate was reduced to around $20 million after redesigns, making the project more financially achievable within the next 3 years. Other projects included in the capital budget include a new library design, a demolition of the Nelson Lumber Building, recreation park planning, and downtown upgrades. The town expects just over $23 million in capital project revenue through grants and reserves. A group of Albertan scholars of politics, law, and public administration wrote an open letter to the government of Alberta with serious concerns about the data privacy breach of Alberta's list of electors. The letter urged the provincial government to establish an inquiry and for Albertans to contact their MLAs with their concerns. Dr. Yale Bellinger, a professor at the University of Lethbridge and chair of the Department of Political Science, says the data privacy breach is incredibly significant.
2: Better yet, call the premier's office and in a very polite fashion express your anger and demand. Accountability. Demand a public inquiry. Demand that she and her government actually respond to the complaints of what looks like to be a majority of Albertans at this point.
1: Bellinger adds that Albertans require an answer to the data privacy breach to reestablish trust between voters and the provincial government. And with the spring season here, it's a perfect time to hop on your motorcycle and head out on the highway. But with that comes some safety reminders from the RCMP. Mounties ask that riders avoid speeding and avoid weaving in and out of traffic. Sergeant Darren Turnbull points out that about 16% of all of the motorcycle collisions last year in Alberta RCMP jurisdictions happened in the month of May. Overall, he says 288 reported collisions involving motorcycles in 2025 resulted in 259 injuries and 16 fatalities. For these stories and more, you can visit our website, mylakelandnow.com.
3: I'm Olivia Taylor for Rural Roots Canada. Lethbridge Polytechnic has a new valedictorian, and he says the agriculture industry has room for anyone willing to learn. Paul Spreading is completing a diploma in agriculture sciences and takes the stage at Spring Convocation on May 22nd.
4: Just like me, you can kind of start without knowing anything and you can pick it up pretty quickly. As long as you're willing to learn and give it a really good try and be open to new experiences, I think everybody could succeed in agriculture.
3: Spreading grew up in Lethbridge and worked on his grandfather's farm before training as an ag mechanic and enrolling in the program. He says the recognition is an opportunity to draw more attention to the industry.
4: For agriculture, it's another testament to how important it is because, you know, we're feeding the world in this industry. More publicity can also bring awareness to the positives of agriculture.
3: After graduation, Spreading heads into a summer agronomist role before returning to school in the fall for his Bachelor of Agriculture Science degree. I'm Olivia Taylor for Rural Roots Canada.
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6: Lakeland weather.
7: See anything on the roads around the Lakeland that we should know about? You can text that in when safe to do so. 812-3997. Appreciate the eyes and ears there. Over to the weather. May long weekend approaching, and that means bad weather. Who had that on their bingo card? Mainly cloudy and hovering in the low 20s this evening. So not too bad heading into this evening across the Lakeland. But tomorrow, expect the rain. Highs of 12 in St. Paul, 11 in Cold Lake, and 13 in Bonnyville, at least right now. That rain is then expected to continue right on through until Friday with temperatures dipping closer to the freezing mark. Not something that we'd like this time of year. But that's what we're expecting. Daytime highs of 4 in St. Paul for Friday, 2 in Cold Lake for Friday, and 3 in Bonnyville. And it looks like, depending on where that temperature drops, there's a potential for some rain-snow mix in the precipitation for Friday. At least that's what we're seeing now. Could that change? Yes. Will the weather still be not as ideal? Yes. For now, that's your Ranch Roads and Weather. I'm Evan.
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